0: Actuar FM. Este verano.
1: Hate to give the satisfaction asking how you're doing now. 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Just what you wanted. 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I see the parties and diamonds. Sometimes when I close my eyes, 6 months of torture you sold to some forbidden paradise. I loved you truly. You gotta laugh at this.

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3: Do you know that I love you? When will we be together?

0: 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It used to be just me and you.
1: I spend my time just thinking about you. Every single day, guess I'm really missing you. And all those things we used to do.